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And that means more hits of the 60s and 70s on Oldies 94.1 and 102.7. Oh, yeah. And all meetings are canceled.

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1: This has got to be the saddest day of my life. 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
2: Interbanks Media recognizes North Carolina history as America celebrates 250 years of freedom. The U.S. Constitution gave each state equal representation in the Senate, two senators, regardless of population. As long as the number of free states and slave states remained roughly equal, the South could block anti-slavery legislation. Every new state threatened to tip this balance. The 1860 election crystallized this. Lincoln won without carrying a single Southern state on a platform of containing slavery. Southern states seceded not because Lincoln planned immediate abolition, but because they believed his victory meant the permanent end of slavery's expansion, and thus its eventual doom. North Carolina was the last state to secede from the Union, joining the Confederacy shortly after the first shots of the Civil War at Fort Sumter.
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It's a no replay work day. And that means more hits of the 60s and 70s on Oldies 94.1 and 102.7. Oh, yeah. And all meetings are canceled.

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1: 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Another hour of hits from the 60s and 70s. 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

1 month ago today, I was happy as a lark. But now I go for walks, to the movies, maybe to the park. I have a seat on the same old bench to watch the children play. You know, tomorrow is their future. But for me, just another day. They all gather around me. They seem to know my name. We laugh, tell a few jokes, but it still doesn't ease my pain. 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I keep saying, she'll be back.

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And that means more hits of the 60s and 70s on Oldies 94.1 and 102.7. Oh, yeah. And all meetings are canceled.

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7: Inner Banks Media recognizes North Carolina history as America celebrates 250 years of freedom. Two of North Carolina's native sons became president of the United States. Born November 2, 1795, in a cabin on the family's 150-acre cotton farm in Mecklenburg County, James K. Polk graduated first in his class at UNC and became the 11th president of the United States in 1845. During his single term in office, Polk would oversee the annexation of Texas, the Oregon Treaty, and the Mexican Cession. Those agreements would add Texas, New Mexico, Arizona, Wyoming, Colorado, Utah, Nevada, Idaho, Washington, Oregon, and California to the United States. President James K. Polk is responsible for the largest territorial addition U.S. history.
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0: feel it. 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
0: Now, look here. 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
6: 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There are various pageants, plus street dancing with Southern Hellcats. Saturday, the parade starts at 10 a.m., followed by the opening of the kids park and the start of the regatta at 11. The main stage comes alive at noon with Hoff and Finch, followed by Moores Creek Bluegrass, Smokehouse, Idlewild South, and featured artist Unknown Tongues will get the Saturday street dance started at 7. Just after dark, Oriental's most spectacular fireworks ever will appear over the harbor. 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
8: Inner Banks Media recognizes North Carolina history as America celebrates 250 years of freedom. Raleigh-born Andrew Johnson became Vice President of the United States on March 4, 1865. He would remain in that office for just 42 days. It was the final days of the Civil War. Robert E. Lee had surrendered to U.S. Grant on April 9th. Less than a week later, Vice President Johnson was awakened at dawn to be told that President Lincoln was gravely wounded. Johnson was able to pay his respects before Lincoln died at 7:22 a.m. Johnson was given the oath of office 2 hours later, becoming America's 17th president. This was the first time a vice president succeeded due to assassination. It highlighted the Constitution's succession provisions that were later refined by the 25th Amendment.
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And that means more hits of the 60s and 70s on Oldies 94.1 and 102.7. Oh, yeah. 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

Oldies 94.1 and 102.7 hits of the 60s and 70s. Well, good Thursday morning to you. I'm Michael Buscemi. Glad to have you along. A lot of great music, more great memories for you, too. Here's Van Morrison.

oldies, 94.1 and 102.7, hits of the 60s and 70s. Clyde Davis passed away after a 60-year career in the music business. He was 94. He helped steer the careers of Santana, Bruce Springsteen, Aerosmith, Billy Joel, Chicago, and many, many more. Kenny Loggins had a great quote. He says, "I owe my career to Clive Davis. He believed in me when others would only wait and see. He had the ability to use his gut instead of just looking at the numbers. The last of his kind in this business. He will be missed." And that's a quote from Kenny Loggins. This is it from 79. 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
8: Mostly sunny for today, the high 93, mostly clear tonight, down to 72. And for your Friday, mostly sunny, hot, high of 97. It's Mac Davis, Oldies 94.1 and 102.7, hits of the 60s and 70s.

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I'm Michael Buscemi. Having a birthday last week, turning 78, Todd Rundgren. He's also out on tour. It's the Damned If I Do tour. It's going to be at the Carolina Theater, and that's coming up July the 1st. 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

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I'm Michael Buscemi. June 19th of 1976, Wild Cherry single Play That Funky Music, White Boy, debuted at number 96 on the Hot 100. It would eventually go to number one and number one on the soul chart as well. 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

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Well, good Thursday morning to you. I'm Michael Buscemi. Glad to have you along. On the way, we'll do some Kinks. Johnny Rivers coming up, too. Hot Chocolate follows the Toys on Oldies 94.1 and 102.7, hits of the 60s and 70s.

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I'm Michael Buscemi, and Carly Simon's got a brand new album coming out on August 14th. It's called Coming in Waves. 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

Oldies 94.1 and 102.7 hits of the 60s and 70s. I'm Michael Buscemi. Who remembers I Dream of Jeannie? It ran from 1965 through 1970. Did you realize they actually made a couple of action figures of Major Healy and Jeannie? And they also made one of her bottle, which was an original liquor bottle back in the day. 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

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The Commodores released Three Times a Lady back on June 8th of 1978, written by Lionel Richie. The song would go to number one on the Billboard chart. 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

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I'm Michael Buscemi. War is out on tour. They're going to be at the Cocoa Booth Amphitheater in Cary, and that concert's coming up in August 29th. 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

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Well, good afternoon to you. I'm Michael Buscemi, a little after 12 o'clock. Coming up, we'll do some Steely Dan Beach Boys on the way too. Dusty Springfield follows the Four Seasons on Oldies 94.1 and 102.7 hits of the 60s and 70s.

Oldies 94.1 and 102.7 hits of the 60s and 70s. I'm Michael Buscemi. In the late 70s, the Bee Gees could do no wrong. Number one songs from 77, How Deep Is Your Love? Also, Staying Alive, Night Fever went to number one. Too Much Heaven, and this one went to number one in 79, Tragedy. 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
9: Mostly sunny for today, the high 93, mostly clear tonight, down to 72. And for your Friday, mostly sunny and hot, high 97. It's the OJ's, Oldies 94.1 and 102.7, hits of the 60s and 70s.

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The Beach Boys are going to be playing at the Alabama Theater in Myrtle Beach, and that concert's coming up September 27th. 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

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I'm Michael Buscemi. On June 21st of 1975, the number one song on the Billboard chart was The Captain and Tennille, and Love Will Keep Us Together. It ended up being the number one song of the year. 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

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I'm Michael Buscemi. The Doobie Brothers and Santana are out on the summer tour, and they're going to be in Charlotte, and that concert's coming up July the 8th. 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
4: Inner Banks Media recognizes North Carolina history as America celebrates 250 years of freedom. Two Ohio bicycle builders had a dream that man could fly. Orville and Wilbur Wright settled on North Carolina's Outer Banks as their test ground after receiving a response to a letter sent to the U.S. Weather Bureau seeking locations with high winds. The powered flights took place on relatively flat ground near their camp, about 4 miles south of the village of Kitty Hawk, in the vicinity of the sand dunes known as the Kill Devil Hills. At 10:35 a.m. on December 17, 1903, following a coin toss to decide who would pilot the first attempt, Orville at the controls and Wilbur running alongside the Wright Flyer, flew a distance of 120 feet. The Smithsonian Institution and other authorities would later validate Wright Brothers' success, and North Carolina be first in flight.
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oldies, 94.1 and 102.7, hits of the 60s and 70s. Well, good afternoon to you. I'm Michael Buscemi. Glad to have you along on a Thursday. It's around 1 o'clock. Coming up, we'll do some Jefferson Airplane. Al Green on the way, too. Eric Carmen follows Sonny and Cher on oldies, 94.1 and 102.7, hits of the 60s and 70s.

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I'm Michael Buscemi. On June 21st of 1965, the Byrds released Mr. Tambourine Man, a recording that would forever change the direction of popular music by transforming Bob Dylan's folk composition into an electrified rock song. The song would go to number one. 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

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Having a birthday last week, the bionic woman, Lindsay Wagner. 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

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I'm Michael Buscemi. Paul Simon's out on tour. He's going to be at the Coastal Credit Union Music Park, and that concert's coming up on July the 11th. 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

oldies, 94.1 and 102.7, hits of the 60s and 70s. Jefferson Starship's out on tour. They're going to be at the Red Hat Amphitheater on August the 4th. On the card is going to be Deep Purple, and they've got a brand new album they've released. Also, Kansas is going to be on that card also. That's going to be a great show. Oldies, 94.1 and 102.7, hits of the 60s and 70s with White Rabbit.

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to the 60s and 70s. I'm Michael Buscemi. Good afternoon to you. A little after 2 o'clock. Coming up, we'll do some Bob Seger foundations on the way too. Gary Puckett follows Styx on Oldies 94.1 and 102.7. 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

Oldies 94.1 and 102.7 hits of the 60s and 70s. I'm Michael Buscemi. I rarely look forward to a new album release, but this Rolling Stones album has got me kind of excited. I've heard a couple of tracks from it. Sounds really good. Foreign Tongues coming out July the 10th. 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
7: Mostly sunny for today, the high of 93, mostly clear tonight down to 72. And for your Friday, mostly sunny and hot in the high of 97. It's Bill Withers, oldies 94.1 and 102.7, hits of the 60s and 70s.

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On June 19th of 1978, Bob Seger and the Silver Bullet Band single Still the Same debuted on the Australian charts at number 92. 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

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I'm Michael Buscemi. When we were kids, we didn't have the need for influencers. We watched a singing frog who dated a pig and a grouch that lived in a trash can. Yes, life was much simpler then, wasn't it? 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

Eric Clapton from 77 on Oldies 94.1 and 102.7. By the way, 49 years ago, Park Ranger Roy Sullivan was struck by lightning for a record seventh time. By the way, he survived all the strikes, but he actually took his life in 1983. Thelma Houston from that year, 1977, and a disco classic. 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

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Bill Cozart on the afternoon drive. Doing a little yacht rock. It's the perfect day for it. Yeah, temperatures around 90. Little Pablo Cruz going back to 1978.

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Hey, doing a little begging now. It's the Temptations from 66.

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Happy birthday to Carly Simon. She is 83 today.

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Hello, Bill Cozart with you on the afternoon drive, doing a little riding, especially around midnight. 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
9: Your Storm Tonight forecast, another beautiful afternoon. Temperatures around 90 in the area. We'll get down to 70 overnight. Tomorrow, warmer, mid-90s. A slight chance of a shower tomorrow afternoon. Low to mid-70s tomorrow night. Then we have a chance of afternoon storms on Saturday. Low 90s, by the way. Mid-70s overnight. Marilyn McCoo and Billy Davis Jr., what a great duo. They get another long music marathon underway. Oldies, not

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Well, we just keep playing more songs. 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

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Gail McCormick, lead singer of a one-hit wonder here. It's Smith going back to 69. 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

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Your attention. 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And that means more hits of the 60s and 70s on Oldies 94.1 and 102.7. Oh, yeah. And all meetings are canceled.

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Bill Cozart on the Afternoon Drive. Looks like Mars is rolling out new M&Ms without artificial dyes coming up in August. The packs will not also have any blue or brown M&Ms. They're still in the process of finding natural coloring options for those two popular colors.

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It was definitely a sad day 17 years ago. We lost Farrah Fawcett and Michael Jackson, the King of Pop. This was back when he was with his brothers, the Jackson 5.

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Oldies 94.1 and 102.7 is National Strawberry Parfait Day, and also it's Leon Day. Yes, exactly 6 months till Christmas. Yeah, get your shopping done right now. Yeah, beat the rush.

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3: 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The main stage comes alive at noon with Hoff and Finch, followed by Moores Creek Bluegrass, Smokehouse, Idlewild South, and featured artist Unknown Tongues will get the Saturday street dance started at 7. 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
4: Interbank Media recognizes North Carolina history as America celebrates 250 years of freedom. 2.5 centuries ago, on April 11th, 83 North Carolinians gathered at the Halifax Courthouse along the Roanoke River to conclude an intensive 8-day deliberation regarding British usurpations and violence. The Provincial Congress produced a document that would be known as the Halifax Resolves. By unanimous vote, they authorized North Carolina's delegates at the Continental Congress in Philadelphia to formally support and vote for independence from Great Britain. As the first colony to take such a decisive formal step, North Carolina broke a year-long political logjam in Philadelphia. This bold move established the conditions for a broader consensus and solidified North Carolina's lasting legacy as first in freedom.
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1: Oh, this is bringing back such great memories.

Yeah, I'm sure there's going to be some twisting going on at our last concert on the Common. The chairman of the board, Thursday, July 16th. New Tailgate Plaza next to Town Bank Tower, Dowdy Picklin Stadium. You know it's free. And guess what? We have food and beverage trucks there, so it's always a fun time. And you know the chairman of the board are going to put on a great show. Spencer Davis Group and Steve Winwood going back to 67 on Oldies

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4: Inner Banks Media recognizes North Carolina history as America celebrates 250 years of freedom. North Carolina originated as part of the Province of Carolina, chartered by King Charles II in 1663, and became a separate colony distinct from South Carolina around 1712. As one of the original 13 colonies, it declared independence in 1776 alongside the others. After the Revolutionary War, the states needed a stronger framework than the Articles of Confederation. North Carolina initially hesitated due to concerns over a strong central government and the lack of a Bill of Rights. So delegates rejected ratification at the Hillsborough Convention in 1788. A second convention in Fayetteville ratified the Constitution on November 21, 1789, making North Carolina the 12th state to join the United States of America.
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0: And nothing goes with her famous Chicken Supremes, like hits of the 60s and 70s.